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0: traffic. Let's start in Lancaster County. Still out cleaning up from an early morning accident. This is 30 westbound. That shut down between the 462 split and Greenfield Road. So expect that detour. 30 westbound still shut down from an early morning accident near Greenfield Road. We're in good shape on 283 and 222. York County, no delays. 83 North, moving well over Easter Summit. Southbound looks good down past Shrewsbury into Maryland. Had an early morning accident in North Hopewell Township on Winterstown Road at Pleasant Valley Road. Still doing some utility work from that one. No problems in Harrisburg on 83 or 81. John Wilsbach, right now traffic.
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0: Good morning. I'm Liz Bell with Warm 103.3 Trending News. The search is on for a suspect wanted in connection with a fatal accident. Mentor Township Police are looking for 23-year-old Mikhail Cotton of Lancaster. He faces several charges after allegedly being part of a crash that killed 20-year-old Sage Zink after two cars ended up in the Susquehanna River near Washington Borough on July 30th. Lancaster County Crime Stoppers is offering a reward of up to $5,000 for information that leads to Cotton's arrest and conviction. And police in York County are asking the public to help identify a hit-and-run suspect. West Manchester Township Police report a newer white Nissan Frontier truck with three green graphic letters on the body entered the opposite lane as it was making a left turn onto West Market Street from Trinity Road. The truck struck a gray Toyota sedan and a posted road sign in the center median. The driver is described as a balding white male in his 40s or 50s with a full beard. Anyone with information on the hit and run is asked to contact police. And a suspect is in custody after a fatal stabbing in a local motel. Northern York County Regional Police were called to the Days Inn and Suites in the 300 block of Route 30 Arsenal Road in Manchester Township around 1 p.m. Wednesday for a report of a deceased person. An investigation determined the victim died from an apparent stabbing. 45-year-old William Wright was taken into custody at the scene and has been charged with criminal homicide. Your complete weather forecast is coming up next on Worm 103.3.
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3: Let's start in Lancaster County. Still out cleaning up from an early morning accident. This is 30 westbound. That shut down between the 462 split and Greenfield Road. So expect that detour. 30 westbound still shut down from an early morning accident near Greenfield Road. We're in good shape on 283 and 222. York County, no delays. 83 North, moving well over Easter. Summit southbound looks good down past Shrewsbury into Maryland. Had an early morning accident in North Hopewell Township on Winterstown Road at Pleasant Valley Road. Still doing some utility work from that one. No problems in Harrisburg on 83 or 81. John Wilsbach, right now traffic.
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5: A mix of sun and clouds today, warm and humid with some afternoon showers and

0: Storms, today's high 89. Scattered showers and storms tonight, low 71. Tomorrow, more clouds and sun with some afternoon storms. And tomorrow's high 88. And that's the forecast from the Warm 103.3 Weather Center.
1: 73 at 533. Good morning, it's Liz.
0: And it's Chris on Warm 103.3. 80s, 90s, now. The most music in the morning for New Holland, for Spring Grove, and for you. Thank you for having us on this Thursday morning or pre-Friday. We're getting closer to another weekend. Because it is Thursday, we have a Liz and Chris Thursday poll question. We try to do one of these every Thursday. Mm-hmm. And it's not a food question this time, but it's kind of close. It's a beverage question this time. And it's coming up in about 7 minutes on Warm 103.3.

0: Warm 103.3, 80s, 90s, now. It's 542. We are Liz and Chris, and it's Thursday, so we have a Liz and Chris Thursday poll question for you. We try to do one of these every Thursday. We do a lot of food questions. This time it's a beverage question, and we've talked about this on the air, you know, quite a few times now. Do you still drink milk? Team Chris says, yes, yes, I do. I have it for breakfast, lunch, and dinner. I mean, not like 12 ounces each time. It's like, you know, probably 6 ounces for breakfast, lunch, and dinner. It's that 1% milk, and my doctor's very proud of me because he says it's good for me.
1: That's disgusting. No, Team Liz, we do not drink milk anymore because we're not five anymore, Chris. Ooh.
0: That's it?
1: That's all I need. Gross.
0: That's all you got?
1: That's all I got.
0: So please go to our Facebook page, and it's facebook.com/warm1033. Do you still drink milk? Team Chris says, yes, yes, I do. 1% milk. Ugh. Team Liz is like, yes. And then, that's facebook.com/warm1033. Vote right now.
2: Already a busy morning, Lancaster County. Early morning accident still closes 30 westbound between 462 and Greenfield Road. That is shut down on the westbound side. Into York County, North Hopewell Township had an early morning accident. Winterstown Road at Pleasant View Road still have utility crews out with that one. No problems 83 north or southbound. Got an accident now on the turnpike. It's eastbound at the Gettysburg Pike interchange. That has the right lane blocked. 83 is in good shape. No problems Lebanon County. John Wilsbach, right now traffic.
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0: It is 5:53. We are Liz and Chris. We'll check traffic and weather coming up in about 7 minutes, and we'll see what's making news too in 7 minutes. And then today's birthday list for this Thursday morning coming up in about 15 minutes. 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
1: Good morning, I'm Liz Bell with Warm 103.3 Trending News. The search is on for a suspect wanted in connection with a fatal accident. Mentor Township Police are looking for 23-year-old Mikhail Cotton of Lancaster. He faces several charges after allegedly being part of a crash that killed 20-year-old Sage Zink after two cars ended up in the Susquehanna River near Washington Borough on July 30th. Lancaster County Crime Stoppers is offering a reward of up to $5,000 for information that leads to Cotton's arrest and conviction. And police in York County are asking the public to help identify a hit-and-run suspect. West Manchester Township Police report a newer white Nissan Frontier truck with three green graphic letters on the body entered the opposite lane as it was making a left turn onto West Market Street from Trinity Road. The truck struck a gray Toyota sedan and a posted road sign in the center median. The driver is described as a balding white male in his 40s or 50s with a full beard. Anyone with information on the hit and run is asked to contact police. And a suspect is in custody after a fatal stabbing in a local motel. Northern York County Regional Police were called to the Days Inn and Suites in the 300 block of Route 30 Arsenal Road in Manchester Township around 1 p.m. Wednesday for a report of a deceased person. An investigation determined the victim died from an apparent stabbing. 45-year-old William Wright was taken into custody at the scene and has been charged with criminal homicide. Your complete weather forecast is coming up next on Worm 103.3.
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5: 103.3, right now traffic. We'll start in Lancaster County. Still with that early morning accident, 30 westbound near Greenfield Road. They still have it shut down on 30 westbound between the 462 split and Greenfield Road. 30 westbound still closed. Expect to be detoured there. No problems on 283 or 222. Have an accident reported on the Oregon Pike 272 at Jake Landis Road. Into York County, 83 North and southbound are in good shape. Had an earlier accident in North Hopewell Township. That's going to be on Winterstown Road at Pleasant View Road. Still have utility crews out with that. Minor accident, the Turnpike. This is the acceleration on-ramp from the Gettysburg Pike to the eastbound side of the Turnpike. No problems in Harrisburg. We're looking good in Lebanon. John Wilsbach, right now traffic.
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6: A mix of sun and clouds today, warm and humid with some afternoon showers and storms. Today's high 89. Scattered showers and storms tonight, low 71. Tomorrow, more clouds and sun with some afternoon storms. And tomorrow's high 88. And that's the forecast from the Warm 103.3 Weather Center.
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6: 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The most music of the morning for Adamstown, for East York, and for you. Thank you for having us on this Thursday morning or pre-Friday. We're so close to another weekend. Because it is Thursday, we have a Liz and Chris Thursday poll question for you. It's already up on our Facebook page, facebook.com/warm1033. So go check it out and give us your answer, please. We have the birthday list coming up in 7 minutes on Warm 103.3.

0: 4103.3, 80s, 90s, now. It's 6:13. We are Liz and Chris on your Thursday morning, or pre-Friday. Mm-hmm. It's time for the Thursday birthday list and the other stuff that goes with the birthdays. Here's Liz.
1: All right, today is August 6th. If you're celebrating a birthday, you're a Leo, and your horoscope says sweetness attracts sweetness throughout the coming weeks, so communicate with softness and romance.
0: Aw.
1: You find yourself in a thoughtful headspace later today. Embrace quiet time to sort through any challenges or ideas you've been meaning to get a firmer grip on. Be ready to work for your dreams. Do some socializing with friends before bedtime tonight.
0: Okay.
1: Today is root beer float day.
0: I'm going to pass on that.
1: Right? No, yeah, thank you. Yeah. Fresh breath day.
0: Apparently you didn't get the memo on that.
1: What?
0: Wait. Never mind. Go ahead.
1: No. Farm Worker Appreciation Day.
0: Thank you.
1: And National Gossip Day.
0: It's Liz's Day.
1: Yeah, it is.
0: All right. Celebrating today, Soleil Moon Frye, you know, Punky Brewster.
1: Of course.
0: She is 50 now. Jerry Halliwell of the Spice Girls is 54. M. Night Shyamalan has given us some amazing movies over the years. He is 56 today. And former NBA All-Star David Robinson is celebrating 61 today. And if you're celebrating, happy birthday to you.
2: 103.3, right now traffic. Good news in Lancaster County. They have cleared from that on the Greenfield Road. All lanes now open. 30 westbound, heading from 462 over to Greenfield Road. The roadway has reopened. We're looking good on 283 and 222. They're still trying to clear an accident. 272 at Jake Landis Road. Into York County, no delays, 83 north or southbound. 30's moving well there. Still have utility crews out in North Hopewell Township. Earlier accident there on Winterstown Road at Pleasant View Road. Harrisburg area, no delays on the South Bridge. 81's looking good. Minor accident, the Turnpike on-ramp from the Gettysburg Pike to the eastbound side, not affecting. John Wilsbach, right now traffic.
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8: 20 years ago, the average attention span was about 2.5 minutes. Today, it's just 47 seconds. Pretty disconcerting. That's according to new research out of UC Irvine. But really, this isn't our fault, at least not entirely. We can blame technology and the world around us. Attention, it turns out, is not an unlimited resource. You only have so much of it to give. Start paying more attention to what times of the day you seem to be at your mental peak. Try to knock out the more complicated stuff during that time. It's also important to take breaks every so often so you can more easily lock in when you're trying to concentrate. One expert said, even trying to visualize where you want to end your day with everything all wrapped up or with tons left to do. That can act as a real motivator. I'm Dr. Sanjay Gupta, helping you live a better life.
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0: 627, we are Liz and Chris. We'll check traffic and weather once again coming up in 3 minutes. And because it's Thursday, we have a poll question for you. It's coming up next. Warm 103.3. Just a young

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1: A mix of sun and clouds today, warm and humid with some afternoon showers and storms and a high of 89. Tonight, scattered showers and storms with a low of 71. And then tomorrow, more clouds than sun with some afternoon storms and a high of 88. Right now, it is 73.
0: And it's Thursday, so we have a Liz and Chris Thursday poll question for you. We try to do one of these every Thursday. And instead of a food question this time, it's a beverage question. The question is, and we talked about this on the air a few times. Sugar. Do you still drink milk? Team Chris says, yes. Yes, I do. I drink it for breakfast, lunch, and dinner. I mean, you know, not like 12 ounces each time, but, you know, maybe 6 ounces for breakfast, lunch, and dinner. The 1% milk. And my doctor is very proud of me. Yeah.
1: What are you, 5? No, I don't drink milk. Team Liz says, no thanks.
0: Wow.
1: It's gross. What are you doing?
0: Wow.
1: Yuck.
0: So please go to our Facebook page, and that's facebook.com/warm1033. Do you still drink milk? Team Chris says yes for breakfast, lunch, and dinner. And my doctor is very proud of me. Team Liz is like, no, it's really gross.
1: It is gross.
0: That's facebook.com/warm1033. What do you say?
2: We're looking good. York County, no delays. 83 north or southbound, 30s moving well. 94 checks in fine through Hanover. Still have utility crews out North Hopewell Township. Early morning accident knocked out some pulling wires there on Winters Town Road near Pleasant View Road. Still have crews working on that. Good news in Lancaster County. They reopened 30 westbound at Greenfield Road from that early morning accident. Still the accident on 272 at Jake Landis Road. 283 is in good shape. Harrisburg area, no delays on 83 or 81. They're trying to clear one on the turnpike eastbound. The acceleration on ramp from the Gettysburg Pike interchange. No delays. John Wilsbach, right now traffic.
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0: 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It's 6:43. We are Liz and Kristen. This is for the married ladies listening today. Do you fight over your husband's habit of leaving the toilet seat up?
1: Yes.
0: Experts say it's time to move on. According to relationship experts, what? You have to look at it from the perspective of equality. In other words, put the toilet on the other foot, so to speak.
1: What?
0: He has grounds for complaining if you do not leave the toilet seat up for him.
1: Oh, for goodness.
0: You hear that, Deb? It's hard to make a compelling argument for this one, so they say we just need to move on. So what else would you change about your husband? There's actually a list here. They say they would change how cheap he is, change how often he naps during the day, change what a slob he is.
1: Wow.
0: Make him a better fix-it guy.
1: Oh, yeah.
0: Make him like dogs more, and make him stop being so predictable when it comes to intimacy. So here's here's my question. Why do we get married?
1: Exactly my point.
0: Wow.
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3: We'll start in New York City at Anson Park Street in the area of Penn Street. Still have utility crews out North Hopewell Township, Winterstown Road, at Pleasant View Road from an earlier accident. No delays, 83 north or southbound Lancaster County. We're looking good on 283. 30 and 272. They cleared that accident on the Oregon Pike. No issues in Harrisburg. Moving well across the South Bridge. 81 and 581 are incident free. Lebanon County is in good shape. Chuck Wilsbach, right now traffic.
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0: 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Mm-hmm. We are Liz and Chris. We'll check traffic and weather, and we'll see what's trending. That means the news coming up in about 7 minutes. Liz has the dirt in about 15 minutes. What's up?
1: Is something wrong with Adam Sandler?
0: What?
1: I'll explain coming up.
0: All right, coming up in about 15 minutes. 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
1: Good morning, I'm Liz Bell with Warm 103.3 Trending News. The search is on for a suspect wanted in connection with a fatal accident. Mentor Township Police are looking for 23-year-old Mikhail Cotton of Lancaster. He faces several charges after allegedly being part of a crash that killed 20-year-old Sage Zink after two cars ended up in the Susquehanna River near Washington Borough on July 30th. Lancaster County Crime Stoppers is offering a reward of up to $5,000 for information that leads to Cotton's arrest and conviction. And police in York County are asking the public to help identify a hit-and-run suspect. West Manchester Township Police report a newer white Nissan Frontier truck with three green graphic letters on the body entered the opposite lane as it was making a left turn onto West Market Street from Trinity Road. The truck struck a gray Toyota sedan and a posted road sign in the center median. The driver is described as a balding white male in his 40s or 50s with a full beard. Anyone with information on the hit and run is asked to contact police. And a suspect is in custody after a fatal stabbing in a local motel. Northern York County Regional Police were called to the Days Inn and Suites in the 300 block of Route 30 Arsenal Road in Manchester Township around 1 p.m. Wednesday for a report of a deceased person. An investigation determined the victim died from an apparent stabbing. 45-year-old William Wright was taken into custody at the scene and has been charged with criminal homicide. Your complete weather forecast is coming up next on Worm 103.3.
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4: 103.3, right now traffic. We're looking good, 83 north and south through York County. Have one accident in York City. That's going to be on Park Street in the area of Penn Street. Lancaster County, one accident, West Lampeter Township on Lampeter Road at Millport Road. No delays on 30, 283 or 222. Cleared those earlier problems. Had a fender bender, 83 north at Lemoyne. It was in the left lane just for a few minutes. They moved that off the roadway. Still a little slowing in that area of 83 north at Lemoyne. We're in good shape, though, on the South Bridge. Moving well, 81 and 581. John Wilsbach, right now traffic.
5: This 103.3. A mix of sun and clouds today, warm and humid with some afternoon showers and storms. Today's high 89. Scattered showers and storms tonight, low 71. Tomorrow, more clouds and sun with some afternoon storms. And tomorrow's high 88. And that's the forecast from the Warm 103.3 Weather Center.
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5: And it's Chris on Warm 103.3. 80s, 90s now. The most music in the morning for New Salem, for Mannheim, and for you. Thank you for having us on this Thursday morning or pre-Friday.
1: Thank you. Mm-hmm.
5: Hey, what kind of dirt do you have today, Liz?
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0: Storm 103.3, 80s, 90s, now it's 7:12. We are Liz and Chris, Thursday morning or pre-Friday. It's time for the dirt now, and here's Liz.
1: Sponsored by Sobel's Market's 100th anniversary celebration. Well, Perez Hilton's family say they have had a hard time getting an update on him after his, of course, suicide attempt that was live streamed on TikTok.
0: Yeah.
1: The family says it's been incredibly difficult and emotional for them because of how hard it is to get information about his condition. Mm-hmm. We have found out, though, that his three children were not with him when it happened. So thank goodness for that.
0: Okay.
1: Also, his TikTok has been banned for obvious reasons.
0: Yep.
1: And I saw this happening. Martha Stewart slammed Meghan Markle when Meghan made the comment that it was really hard to go from an actress to a princess to a homemaking guru.
0: Oh.
1: Martha told Meghan that being knowledgeable about your subject matter is probably pretty important. Yeah, you had to expect that from Martha. And this is so weird. Adam Sandler's daughter, Sunny, has revealed that for some reason, Adam likes to wear socks when he gets in the pool.
0: Alrighty then.
1: She says he does this because he can't actually bend over anymore to take them off. Now, that I understand. That's not an easy thing. But she says he takes the socks off in the pool, drains them, and then they all play catch with his wet socks.
0: Okay.
1: Rich people are weird.
0: Mm-hmm.
1: Let's just put it. I mean, rich people are stinking weird.
0: Mm-hmm.
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2: They're clearing that accident, York City on Park Street at Penn Street. Looking good, 83 north over Reese or Summit. Southbound, no delays down past Shrewsbury into Maryland. Clearing that accident in Harrisburg on 83 north, right around Lemoyne. No backlogs, no delays. 81 and 581 are incident free. Lancaster County, West Lampeter Township. Accident, Lampeter Road and Millport Road. We're in good shape on 30 and 283. Pennsylvania Turnpike, some road work slow go. Eastbound mile marker 260 prior to the Lancaster-Lebanon interchange. John Wilsbach, right now traffic.
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0: 727, we are Liz and Chris. We'll check traffic and weather again in about 3 minutes. And because it's Thursday, we have a Liz and Chris Thursday poll question for you. This time it's a beverage question, and it's coming up next on Warm 103.3.

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1: So we do food questions.
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1: The question is, do you still drink milk? Team Chris says, absolutely, three times a day for breakfast, lunch, and dinner. I mean, not like 12 ounces, like 6 ounces for breakfast and six for lunch and six for dinner. 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And my doctor loves it because he says it's really good for me.
2: No. Team Liz, no. I'm not five anymore. I don't drink milk anymore, Chris.
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1: 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Team Chris says, absolutely, three times a day, that 1% milk.
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5: We'll start in York County's Conewago Township accident. Butter Road in the area of Mill Creek Road and Jug Road. No delays, 83 north or south. 30's busy, but moving well. Lancaster County still dealing with the accident. West Lampeter Township, that's got things tied up right at the intersection of Lampeter Road and Millport Road, but should be in the clearing stage. Got some signal problems. Lancaster City on the Mannheim Pike at Steel Way. No issues on 222, 283 looks good. Turnpike got some road work slow go eastbound, mile marker 260 prior to Lancaster, Lebanon. Harrisburg area busy across the South Bridge, a little slow 83 northbound just after 2nd Street. John Wilsbach, right now traffic.
6: This yellow, orange, deep red, light lemon, bicolor, giants and little baby ones. 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
1: Sometimes I look around my house and I think, I can't believe they've left me in control of all this.
2: What?
1: I can't believe sometimes that I'm a real life adult.
2: Oh.
1: Like a functioning adult.
2: Hmm.
1: It just doesn't make sense. So I found basic adult life skills that you should have mastered by now. And I thought, okay, maybe that'll give me the answer I'm looking for as to whether I'm really an adult.
2: Okay.
1: Can you make pasta?
2: Mm-hmm.
1: I can do that.
2: Yeah.
1: I can do that. Can you jumpstart a car? No.
2: No.
1: No, I can't do that.
2: No.
1: Can you remember at least two or three phone numbers? Nope.
2: Mm-mm.
1: No, well, not any ones that I need anymore.
2: Yeah.
1: Can you sew a button on a shirt? I can. It doesn't look good, but I can.
2: Okay.
1: Can you measure out the square footage of a room? No. Oh, here we go. Here we go. Can you properly fold a fitted sheet?
2: Oh, boy.
1: It went down the hill really fast, didn't it, Chris?
2: Yep.
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3: York County's looking good. 83 north and south, no backlogs, no delays. Just steady, heavy volume heading over Reese or Summit. 30's getting busier. 94 looks good in Hanover. Heading into Lancaster County, we're still dealing with an accident there in West Lampeter Township on Lampeter Road and Millport Road. Busy but looking good on 30 and 283. Got some road work slow going on the turnpike eastbound around mile marker 260, making your way over to Lancaster, Lebanon. Dauphin County have a disabled vehicle, 322 east, right there at Chambers Hill Road. We're in good shape on the South Bridge. No delays, 81. John Wilsbach, right now traffic.
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0: 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We'll check traffic and weather once again in about 10 minutes. 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

0: 103.3, 80s, 90s, now. It's 8:05. We are Liz and Chris looking for a mix of sun and clouds today. Warm and humid with some afternoon showers and storms and a high near 89 today. Scattered showers and storms around again tonight, low 71. Tomorrow, as we start the weekend, more clouds than sun with some more afternoon storms around, and tomorrow's high about 88. Right now, it's 76. All right, coming up in 7 minutes, another way that men and women are different.
1: Ha!
0: This could start some more fights, actually.
1: Oh, great.
0: Yeah,
1: great.
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3: It's been a smooth commute through York County. No delays, 83 north over East or Summit. Southbound looks good down past Shrewsbury into Maryland. 30's moving well, just a little heavy eastbound on North Hills Road. Lancaster County, Raffo Township. Accident, Mount Joy Road, 772 at Elm Crest Boulevard. We're in good shape on 283. 30 East slow, Lidditz Pike to 222. Dauphin County disabled vehicle, 322 eastbound at Hummelstown Hill. Got a backlog there. 83 North got some slowing. 2nd Street north of 19th Street. And an accident, Cumberland County on Wurtsville Road, just west of 114. John Wilsbach, right now traffic.
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0: Warm 103.3, 80s, 90s, now it's 8:13. We are Liz and Chris, and well, here we go again. I found another way that men and women are different. According to a new report, men might prefer being behind the wheel, but women are the better drivers.
1: Yeah, we are.
0: I don't think I like this at all. The latest numbers say men get more tickets, have more accidents, and drive impaired more than women do. In fact, male drivers are 77% more likely to get seriously injured in a car accident.
1: Wow.
0: And get this, the insurance industry gets this. They recognize that women are the more careful drivers.
1: Uh-huh.
0: An analysis of quotes finds that women, and you know, as a gender, pay more than 7% less for auto insurance than guys.
1: Nice.
0: Clearly, the people who wrote this report have never driven with my wife.
1: Chris, no.
0: It's like a horror movie.
1: Chris, no.
0: But it's real life.
1: Chris.
0: Look at I'm shaking right now just thinking about it. Woo.
2: Warm 103.3, right now traffic.
3: Lancaster County dealing with a couple accidents. Got one in Manheim Township, Limits Pike, Route 501 at Petersburg Road. The other one's in Raffo Township, Mountjoy Road, 772 at Elm Crest Boulevard. 30 and 283 are looking good. Watch your speed, 222. No delays in York County. 83 north and south are moving well. 30 checks in fine. Harrisburg area, still that disabled vehicle on 322 eastbound, right at Chambers Hill Road. No problems on the South Bridge. Looking good on 81. John Will Spock, right now traffic.
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0: It is 826. We are Liz and Chris. We'll check traffic and weather once again coming up in about 3 minutes. And because it's Thursday, we have a Liz and Chris Thursday poll question for you. We do a lot of food questions, but this time it's a beverage question.
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3: 103.3 right now traffic. Lancaster County dealing with a couple accidents. Got one in Manheim Township, Lenitz Pike, Route 501 at Petersburg Road. The other one's in Raffo Township, Mountjoy Road, 772 at Elm Crest Boulevard. 30 and 283 are looking good. Watch your speed, 222. No delays in York County. 83 north and south are moving well. 30 checks in fine. Harrisburg area, still have that disabled vehicle on 322 eastbound, right at Chambers Hill Road. No problems on the South Bridge. Looking good on 81. John Will Spock, right now traffic.
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0: Warm 103.3, 80s, 90s, now. It's 842. We are Liz and Chris. Thursday morning, or pre-Friday, It's time for the dirt, and nobody does the dirt like Liz.
1: Sponsored by Sobel's Market's 100th anniversary celebration. Well, Sony says despite the success of Spider-Man, there are no plans to develop any villain movies or spinoffs. The company says they are going to focus on Tom Holland's Spider-Man and the animated movies because, well, they tried the Venom and Kraven, and audiences just didn't seem to like it. Huh? And Perez Hilton's family says they have had a hard time getting an update on him after his suicide attempt that was live streamed on TikTok. The family says it's been incredibly difficult and emotional for them because of how hard it is to get information about his condition. Evidently, there's some security protocols in place. Okay. Luckily, his three children, though, were not in his presence when it all went down. Mm. And this is, I have to admit, kind of unexpected. Justin Bieber is said to be a, quote, superior ping pong player.
0: What?
1: I was not expecting this one today. Justin competed in this year's Fanatics Fest and actually ended up winning the whole thing.
0: Wow. I mean,
1: he beat out star athletes like Tom Brady. Mm. Yeah, Justin donated half of his $1 million winnings to the 50 fan competitors and the other half to charity.
0: Oh, cool.
1: Again, Dirt is sponsored by Sobel's Market's 100th anniversary celebration, and it's up right now at warm1033.com.
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0: Warm 103.3, 80s, 90s, now. It's Christina Aguilera and Beautiful, and it's Liz and Chris, and it's Thursday. And you know what that means. Mm-hmm. We have a Liz and Chris Thursday poll question for you. We've talked about this on the air a few times. We thought we would make it a poll question now. Do you still drink milk? Team Chris says, absolutely, positively. I have a little, not like 12 ounces three times a day, but I have like 6 ounces three times a day for breakfast, lunch, and dinner.
1: Mm-hmm. Gross. No, Team Liz, no, we do not drink milk. That's because we're not five anymore, Chris.
0: She just doesn't like milk.
1: Yeah.
0: So please go to our Facebook page, and that's facebook.com/warm1033. Do you still drink milk? Team Chris says, yes, for breakfast, lunch, and dinner.
1: Ew.
0: Team Liz is like, no, it's all gross and stuff. That's facebook.com/warm1033. What do you say?
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0: Warming at 3.3, 80s, 90s now. That's the Goo Goo Dolls. I'm Melody Gardner.
1: Ooh, we're so close to the weekend. So close, but just not quite there yet. But we are getting closer.
0: Today is National Root Beer Float Day. We've got 29 days until Labor Day weekend, 35 days until the NFL season kicks off. I've got so many friends just ready and waiting for that. Carrie Underwood, by the way, will perform the show open for Sunday Night Football. This will be her 14th straight season. Sunday Night Football kicks off September 13th on NBC and Peacock. The Police is coming up next on Warming at 3.3.
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0: Warm in a 3.3, 80s, 90s, now that's Survivor. I'm Melanie Gardner. Happy Thursday, getting closer to that weekend. Close, but yeah, not quite there yet. If today's your birthday, you share it with Ty Simpkins. That's the kid from Iron Man 3 and Jurassic World movies. He is 25 today. America's Next Top Model, Adrienne Curry, is 44. Tony Award winner Leslie Odom Jr. is 45. Punky Brewster, that's Soleil Moonfry, she's 50 today. Ginger Spice, that's Jerry Halliwell, she's 54. Director M. Night Shyamalan is 56. Randy DeBarge, that's the supergroup singer DeBarge, whose hits include Rhythm of the Night. Randy DeBarge is 68. Benson Boone is coming up next on Warm in a 3.3.
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2: Let's start in York City of an accident, Carlisle Avenue at Linden Avenue. Lancaster County, 30 East, slow 283 over to 222. 30 westbound running heavy overpass New Holland Pike. Accident in Warwick Township at the Mannheim Township line there on the Lidditz Pike Route 501 at Landis Valley Road. Going west, Lampeter Township, Penn Grant Road at Shiprock Road. Heading into Lebanon County, we're accident-free. Harrisburg, have a fender bender, 83 northbound at 2nd Street. It's off the side, 83 north, running slow south bridge north of 19th Street. Dealing with an accident in Cumberland County, out in Silver Spring Township on Rich Valley Road and Ridge Hill Road. And then in Dauphin County, dealing with an accident in Lower Paxton Township on 22 at Blue Ribbon Avenue. John Wilsbach. Right now, traffic.
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1: Warm in at 3.3, 80s, 90s now. We've got another check on traffic with John Wilsbach in Right Now Traffic. Coming up in just a few moments, but right now it's Third Eye Blind.

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0: Warm in a 3.3, 80s, 90s now. That's Dua Lipa. I'm Melanie Gardner. We've got another check on traffic for your Thursday afternoon commute coming up in just a moment with John Wilsbach in Right Now Traffic. Also coming up, yeah, this makes me super unpopular every time I say it. Back to school is coming up. You know, every Target shopper knows it because the outdoor section has changed. I'm very bothered by that because I'm still in like decorating the deck season. Yeah, nope, not anymore. It's back to school. Well, whether you're a student, a teacher, or a parent, we could all use a little extra financial help this time of year. That's why we're giving you the chance to overhaul your closet or your classroom with a back to school shopping spree. Five winners will each take home $1,000. 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Good luck. 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
1: Warm 103.3, Right Now Traffic. York County, Springsbury Township, we've got an overturned vehicle now on Northern Way at Market Street, 462. Expect some delays there. Lancaster County dealing with the accident, 30 East, right near the Fruitville Pike, prior to the Lidditz Pike. That's got the left lane block. 30 East is back up through the 283 split. And we've got some slowing on 30 westbound, the New Holland Pike. A little heavy on 501 and on 272. Also dealing with the accident outside Elizabethtown on 743 at 283. Got one west Lampeter Township, Penn Grant Road at Shiprock Road. Harrisburg area, slow go 83 North South Bridge, north of 19th Street. John Wilsbach, Right Now Traffic.
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0: Warm in at 3.3, 80s, 90s now. I'm Melanie Gardner. You know, I get so much flack when I go out places and people say, will you stop talking about the fact that the end of summer is coming? Well, it is, but here's something good about an upcoming fall season. That means we've got new TV shows coming out. Well, this one doesn't come out this fall, but it does come out next spring. A celebrity edition of The Voice will premiere, and it'll be called The Voice Celebrity. Very creative on that title. Kiki Palmer will be the host, and Joe Jonas will be making his coaching debut alongside Queen Latifah. The contestants will include actors, musicians, athletes, comedians, reality stars, and influencers. No word yet on who those contestants will be. And there'll also be a whole bunch of backstage scenes that we can check out the celebrities interacting. Post Malone is coming up next, along with a check on traffic on Warm Minute 3.3.
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2: York County, Springsbury Township. Still dealing with the accident there on Northern Way at Market. Going to find some slow go past that. 83 North and South look good through York County into Lancaster County, and still dealing with the accident. 30 eastbound right at the Fruitville Pike. That's prior to the Lidditz Pike. Left lane blocked. 30 east is backed up through the 283 split. 283 east into the 30 split. That's backed up to the Mannheim Pike. Raffo Township accident, Lebanon Road. That's 72 at Hernley Road. Going outside E-Town, 743 at 283. Harrisburg area, bumper to bumper, 83 northbound, South Bridge, north of 19th Street. Watch your speed, 81. John Wills Spock, right now traffic.
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0: Warm 103.3, 80s, 90s, now that's Crowded House. Well, people online are talking about things that have become more socially acceptable in just the past 10 years. There's some pretty interesting ones that I really didn't think too much about. One of them being location sharing. When my kids were teens, it was so annoying that mom was tracking them. Now guess what? Yep. My daughter's sharing her location when she goes out, just in case something happens, which every mom wants to think about that, right? Another thing that's now become normalized is the use of AI. It used to feel pretty scary, but now a lot of people are having entire conversations with AI. And constantly canceling plans. This used to be considered flaking out. Well, guess what, my friends? Yeah, I'm still flaking out, but now it's socially acceptable to cancel those plans and just stay home and Netflix and chill with your dogs on the weekends. Hey, judge away. I'm here for it. Black Eyed Peas are up next.
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2: Let's start in York County in Springsbury Township, dealing with that accident Northern Way at Market. Then you've got the disabled vehicle Whiteford Road at Ebert's Lane. Lancaster County, they cleared the one on 30 eastbound as you head from 283 over to 222, still bumper to bumper. Now we're dealing with the accident, Raffo Township, Lebanon Road, that's 72 in the area of Hernley Road. Fire Department activity, Manor Township, on Water Street there at Elizabeth Street. Then you've got the accident, Columbia 3rd and Avenue F. One in New Holland, Borough Main Street, that's 23 at Hoover Avenue. Then as you make your way into Cumberland County, dealing with these storms moving into the area, some bumper-to-bumper slow go on 81 between Newville and Carlisle, 83 North slow 2nd Street, north of 19th Street. John Wilsbach, right now traffic.
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Wake up tomorrow morning with Liz and Chris for lots of laughs, trending news, traffic updates, Liz has the dirt, and so much more. 5:30 to 10. 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

0: for Gas Leak Investigation, York City on Ebert's Lane near Frederick Avenue. Lancaster County 30 East, bumper to bumper, 283 over to 222. They cleared that accident in Raffo Township on 72 at Hernley Road, 222 South, about a half mile backlog down to your 30 ramps. Got those storms and downpours moving through the Harrisburg area, bumper to bumper on 81 between Newville and Carlisle, and a slow go there, headlights on. 83 North, bumper to bumper South Bridge north of 19th Street. Got a slow go 83 South, 17th Street, down to the South Bridge, and 283 westbound. That's running heavy as you head from the airport connector over to the turnpike. No delays on the outbound river routes. 15 South got some slowing at Ross Moyne. John Wilsbach, right now traffic.
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0: 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I gotta have faith, faith.
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0: Warm Winter 3.3, 80s, 90s now. That's Selena. We've got another check on traffic with Right Now Traffic coming up in just a moment. Well, I don't know if you're aware of this because I definitely was not, but there's an all-female race going on right now called the Tour de France Femmes, and it's being rocked by a performance-enhancing controversy. It's an all-ladies bike race, and those ladies aren't juicing, or not being accused of juicing anyway. They're being accused of stuffing their bras. Yup. True story. Supposedly, a larger bust can give a cyclist an aerodynamic advantage. And rumors started circulating that some of them are utilizing extra padding just for that purpose. There are rules against clothing modifications, and officials say they're going to be looking into this. Yeah, I bet a lot of guys are going to be looking into this a lot closer just hearing this story. Imagine Dragons are coming up next.
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2: Got some storms moving through northern York County. Use some caution headlights on. A little slow heading down 15 through the Dillsburg area. 83, use some caution there as you head up between Newburytown and Reeser Summit. 83 north, slow south bridge up north of 19th Street. Southbound 83, slow packs the street down to the south bridge. Eisenhower Boulevard heading southbound down through the Ike, dealing with a fender bender, blocking that right lane. No problems on the outbound river route. Still got some slowing 81 north heading into Carlisle. Also dealing with an accident in Fairview Township, Pleasant View Road at Sunset Drive, Lancaster County 30 East, slow 283 over to 222, and got that fender bender on 283 East heading into the 30 split. Have an accident in Raffo Township, Bredeman Road at Mount Joy Road at 772. Headlights on in those storms. John Wilspach, Right Now Traffic.
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1: 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That's Louis Capaldi. Well, today is National Root Beer Float Day. We've got 29 days left until Labor Day weekend and 35 days left until the NFL season kicks off. I've got so many friends counting down to that. Carrie Underwood will perform the show open for Sunday Night Football. This will be her 14th straight season. Sunday Night Football, by the way, kicks off September 13th on NBC and Peacock. Nickelback is up next on Warm at 3.3.
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4: 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Visit CumulusDigital.com to start outperforming today.
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8: 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In fact, she's always listening. 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